0: Yes, sir, go ahead.
1: Just no medical need, show us available.
0: Copy, thank you. For now, sir.
2: They're advising it's going to be possibly a baby that's having trouble breathing. Check your NDP for permit status flag 2003.

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0: 45 Alpha 4.
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0: Wood Circle, 20 is good.
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1: The address I have is 4411 Southwest 40th Street. PD is on scene. They're advising that the baby is conscious and breathing. PD has 4421 Southwest 40th Street.
0: SU 64 business.
1: Go ahead.
0: Was the caller the person at their home, or was it an employee at their business?
2: The caller is the front desk.
0: Are you still landline with them?
2: 54. Negative.
0: Copy that.

0: episode involved with the fall? That's affirmative.
1: So can we see if they're going to want to transfer to the hospital or if they just need help off the grounds?
2: Five Ravelin Regional.
0: Thank you, Professor. I'll ask the call to verify when to update you. 2011 Rescue 2 Father Rifle Hospital, 2011.
1: Thank you.
0: Acknowledge.

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0: Can we confirm the address on the map just showing that's a mini market? Is he at home or is he at another location?
1: But I will confirm.

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1: We're going to head back to the panel. We're unable to locate the alarm that went off.
0: Copy.

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1: Go ahead.
0: The caller confirmed the address. I'm still trying to verify that's a house or a business.
2: Acknowledged, sir. 2015.
1: We're going to be investigating because as of right now, there's only businesses around here.
0: Copy. 2015.

oxygen 4-5-186 are all female, conscious and breathing. She has faintness and dizziness that caused the fall. Requested to be transported 2017.

copy, someone you're wrong. In reference to the caller saying, hello, I need an ambulance. They're not responding to the dish. They're just yelling, Joseph. PD also has this call. PD's not in our SF yet, 2018.

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1: Hi, Nacho. You're responding from 17th and Sheridan to a caller having trouble breathing and is eating well. 119.
0: Rescue 5, copy. This is not eating well. 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
1: And
3: off to the left quarter, 2019. Crash to an accident on the highway, 575 southbound, Miramar Parkway south of, 75 southbound, Miramar Parkway south of. Units can switch to TAC 4. Switch to TAC 4, 2020.
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0: highway accident on I-75 southbound south of Miramar Parkway. Complainant's advising this is a silver Swiss car versus the wall that's now in the grass 20 feet in the bush. They advise they hit the wall right before the house is. Nothing further than 2021.
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0: Black Romeo Info to all company units. We're heading south mountain from Lane 75 from Airborne Parkway. Black Romeo Info arrival. We do have one single vehicle against the wall. Black Romeo Info will be attaching command investigating. All company units is near the southbound from Airmo Parkway to the right shoulder is to the wall.
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0: 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It passed out at 211 West Lake Drive, mobile home, no lot number, zone 275 Shot Rescue 7, engine 7, you're responding to an overdose at 4704 Southwest 25th Street, Unit 3, 2025. Zone 10 Delta, ball injury, copy, engine 7, rescue 7, showing you responding. It's a reference to the, they're advising the patient got on drugs, bad, got into bad drugs, 2025.
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0: 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Zone 10 Delta, rescue 10, correction, rescue 210, you're responding. 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

0: 56 arrival in the area.
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1: 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So PD is on scene. They're advising it's northbound on Fig Tree from Peters Road.
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0: Stand by, we'll advise.
2: Zone 12 Alpha, pass out. Zone 12 Alpha, rescue 12, engine 12 is going to be for a pass out. 5100 North Ocean Boulevard, 5100 North Ocean Boulevard for the Sea Ranch Club, A as an Alpha, 2034. Rescue 12, I'll show you en route. It's going to be referencing to Mud Passed Out. We're still receiving. 2034.

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1: PD is advising there was a male that ran from that location. They have him detained at 69th and Peters and would like rescue to check on him. Can you advise?
0: Copy. We're going to terminate command here, and we're going to head over to that location.
1: 10-4, terminating command here, going to location 69th and Peters.
2: Copy.

0: 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You're timing out.
1: Hey, 6-3, you can show us available. Alarm is island. 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

0: large amount of water coming out from what looks like have been a recent repair, possibly by Hollywood Water Department. It's coming out of the water valve box. Can you please contact them and let them know that it needs to be repaired or shut off, one of the two?
1: Acknowledged. And can you confirm if it's the exact location as dispatch 606 North Ocean?
0: Yes, that's the exact location. It's in the roadway. There's cones around it. It's not creating any immediate hazards, and it looks like it's new work that's been done.
1: Acknowledged. We'll contact Hollywood Utilities. 237.
0: Copy. Thank you. Show us a little more time.
1: Acknowledged. Acknowledged. 237.
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0: 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Zone 47 Golf, pass out. Zone 8 Bravo, Rescue 8, Engine 49. You're responding to a vehicle accident on Cordova Road and Southeast 17th Street. Cordova Road, Southeast 17th Street. 47 Golf, Rescue 247. You're responding to a pass out at 3333 Davie Boulevard, 3333 Davie Boulevard, Unit 303, Sea Lake Charlie, 2046.
1: Two forty-seven
0: copy responding. It's going to be in reference to an 64-year-old female not conscious and breathing. They're advising she's going in and out. 2046.

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0: 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Battalion 2, you're being dispatched to a cardiac arrest at 806 Southwest 26th Court, 806 Southwest 26th Court. 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
0: Copy, Alpha Battalion 46, showing you available. Battalion 46, you're responding to a cardiac arrest at 806 Southwest 26th Court, 806 Southwest 26th Court, 2055.
2: Battalion 46, you got to show me responding.
0: Battalion 46, copy responding. They're advising that they're having a hard time getting to the patient.

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1: 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Battalion 46, correction.
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2: The structural collapse at 2915 Washington Street, apartment number 9. Engine 105 has a call across the RMBT for the vehicle fire at 2001 Van Buren 3 at the Holy by Celeste. They're advising it's a vehicle on fire. It's not threatening anything at this time. We are hearing multiple calls. Reference to a black Kia Optima that is on fire. P does have the call. 2058.

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0: In reference to the additional just came in, it's a caller who's on viewing this from our balcony. She says she sees a fire. I don't know what is on fire, to see smoke and flames. The call takers are advised it's possibly related to the one that you responded on U105. Unable to confirm at this time.
3: Copy. There's similar locations. In cancellation 31 and all advise once I'm in the area there. Just give me the second address again. 300 South Federal.
0: I acknowledge 303 South Federal Highway. The caller is confirmed to see the fire department in the area responding to the area of where she's reporting.
3: Copy. 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
1: 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It's a 57-year-old male. Looks like he's now conscious and breathing.

0: 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We have a single vehicle, engine compartment on fire. 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

0: 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Q202, you're responding to a sick person at 723 East Broward Boulevard, the Catherine Rest Restaurant, Unit A, like Alpha, 2103.
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0: school, and then she wouldn't clarify she needed both police and fire rescue, because I was saying yes and no, because not advised, so they created a call for rescue as a precaution. He does have the call, and they're also responding with advice when it's safe from 105.
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1: 21-10. 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

0: 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Zulu Delta Rescue 2, you're responding to a choking in the area of 271 North 9th Avenue, in the area of 271 Northwest 9th Avenue, 2118.
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And you can send a rescue to this location, 7811. We had a walk-up. We had a pregnant female, 32 years old, wants to get checked out, go to the hospital.

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0: Yeah, there's no hazards here at the 2915 Washington Street. The young lady here is requesting for PD units to come out. 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We're available for returning.
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0: 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On conscious call, 1100 Northwest 87th Avenue, 1100 Northwest 87th Avenue, 25 Sierra Sector for Sherwood Square. Caller from a subject laying on the ground, not moving, on the fourth floor, blocking a staircase. Acknowledge.
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0: 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No flames, no smoke, and she's requesting units. How the sound possibly came from the right side of the building?
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0: Copy. 2136.

0: 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I copied the CAD notes. They heard it from the construction site. We're arrival, we're in the area, we're investigating.
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1: They're advising that he's passed out on the floor and they're unable to tell if he's breathing. 2141.
3: Is the caller still on scene or is it a passerby?
1: Stand by, I'll find out. They're still in line.
0: Able to advise exactly what happened, but he is having difficulty speaking between breaths. 2141.

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3: Rescue 2, Alfred Broward.
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2: and route. It's going to be in reference to a 78-year-old man.

0: patient. It's an 85-year-old female, not conscious. Patient is breathing. She's possibly having a seizure. 2143.
1: Correction, they're now advising small flames as well.

I'm seeing. This is going to be at 28 in the Boulevard. It's going to be in the turn lane. We do have a white Jeep. It is on fire. There's an engine compartment fire, and gas is leaking. There's a small fire on the ground. Engine 31 is pulling up behind me.

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1: It's going to be a PD matter, no medical need, that's the fixed floor is available.
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3: Rescue 56 Medical Alarm 7461 Northwest 13th Court 7461 Northwest 13th Court. Receiving from the alarm company advising of a 78-year-old male that fell with shoulder injuries.
4: Anything else?
3: Acknowledge. Battalion 2, go ahead.
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2: Dispatch to a suicide call at 1610 North DC Highway, Apartment 5. 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
1: Responding to the unit.
0: Copy general unit response. It's going to be reference to a male that fainted. It's going to be a 50-year-old male, conscious and breathing. Rescue 78, were you in the range?
2: Yes, what were you responding to the call instead of Rescue 278?
0: Copy. Rescue 278, you can go ahead and disregard. Rescue 78 is going to take the call. Are you going to be responding single unit, Rescue 78?
2: Yes, single unit.
0: Copy. Quinn 78, you can also disregard 2148.

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3: 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Rescue 78, copy.
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0: 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T-32, Battalion 37, EMS, fire responding to 744 Bridge Drive. 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
2: 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We'll be by shortly.
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این مثل پینشان یا رو باید گفت توتی اومد. On Rescue 105, this mess we pass out at one young circle at the art park. Feel the also of the colonists and officers to the inner and outer area's location. 21.

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0: 24/7 Rescue 33. I appreciate you on the call. It's going to be 7170 Southwest 12th Street. Color of how she fell. Thanks to her. She broke her right arm or shoulder, and the door is open.
1: Engineer Albert.
0: Copy. Sure, you're not trying to open it.
2: I'm getting a secondary call for accident on the highway. I just alerted it. I-595 westbound, as well as the previous one. This one saying Nob Hill Road east of. There are no vehicle descriptions on the first call. This one saying it's a blue BMW hit the wall. Airbags deployed. New advice.

0: ahead. Good evening. We've received multiple calls for two accidents, possibly one in the same vehicle description for westbound 595. One is just east of Nauta, and one is near 136. Do you have anything on your cameras for westbound?
1: And one vehicle spun around, unknown injuries at this time. Copy.
2: Copy. Do you have any vehicle description?
1: That's a negative. No descriptions yet.
2: Copy. Battalion 86, standing 6-5.

0: trying to be a hiatus.
1: Okay, Poppy, I'm hiatus. Wait, not from you directly. Thank you.
0: 10-4, yes, and it's still in the same travel direction. What's now?
2: Yeah, another call came in on Maine regarding a blue BMW on Knob Hill on 595 westbound. Did you guys go up, did you take that Knob Hill to 595, or did you go back to Pine Island?
3: Negative. We can, though. We can do a turnaround at Pine Island if necessary, or University.
1: Engine 86, I just got off with 595 authority. They're stating that the best access is going to be from University, and it's going to be at hiatus. There's nothing else showing for a secondary accident at the other location. Just one.
2: Copy, thank you.
4: 500 with 586.
2: Go ahead.
4: Yeah, Vlad, we just received another call. It's going to be I-595 westbound, hiatus road.
5: Five westbound Hyatt Road east of. This is advising a vehicle versus wall, like the call that was duped up. Passerby caller. FHP is on en route to all this call, to the call. Confirming it's okay to dupe this one out as well.
6: You can dupe it out.
5: Acknowledged. 2211.

0: the wall. Passerby caller, it's been duped out. Thank you for responding.
1: Copy. Yeah, I was confirmed there was one accident. It's going to be at the Hiatus intersection of 595 westbound.
0: Acknowledged. 2212.
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0: 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Follow-up injuries. Zone 2, Charlie 1, Whiskey 302, is 1 at 301 East Bard Boulevard, Downtown Event Center, 2013.
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0: 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Reference to an accident with injuries. 2217.
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0: 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So, call advisor, Grey Honda 6, stopped in the left lane and advised that a Nissan Rogue crashed into the vehicle. 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

Hey, Natalie, it's 2220. Squad 29, rescue 29, battalion 2, battalion 46. Respond to I-95 northbound, exit 24. 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
0: 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I'm trying to get a visual from 95 on Summit.

0: 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I'm behind a county engine right now.
1: 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County is running an accident on I-95 northbound Griffin Road, north of.
0: Copy. That sounds like we're on the same. We'll continue our units until we figure it out.
1: Acknowledged.

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0: Cleveland Clinic, it does say that the patient was refusing to stop, and he was 0.5 miles away. The last update was the request unit to advise at Cleveland Clinic.
1: I know, they showed me around Cleveland Clinic.
0: Copy.

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1: Do you roll female conscious empathy that's having a headache and chest pain? 22/25.
2: I'm 95. Looks like all occupants are out. We have moderate damage. We're going to advise on injuries. I don't see any obvious hazards at this time. We are going to need Quint 17 to block.
3: Quincy, Rescue 17, copy. Are you north of Griffin?
2: 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We are about 300 yards north of Griffin, northbound 995.
3: I'll continue to assist with blocking as well.
1: John Tuyak, I'll pass out. Tuyak, Rescue 202, respond to 165 Southwest 20 Avenue, Evolution, 2246.
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5: Okay. Daniel Hanno.

0: that passed out while eating. He was in and out of consciousness. He has conscious breathing, not alert. 20 to 27.
1: On this incident are denying injuries, but none of the cars are drivable. The airbags are deployed, and there's enough damage. I'm not sure if we're going to kill some of them.

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1: Copy. Thank you, Battalion. They should be in station. 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Just confirming. 2230.
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0: 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He references an 82 of female experiencing shortness of breath.
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0: 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They said they don't have a fire alarm going on. Can you please make contact with the caller again and get further?
1: Copy. Stand by.

0: 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We'll be last out to see us at the Met Center.
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1: Copy. I'm talking to the management here. Seems like it might be an issue with a beeping alarm that the guest just wants replaced or something along those lines. We're going to investigate.
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1: 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Is that all right?
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1: 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An advice of fire alarm is going off in his room.
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On this call, for West Atlantic Boulevard and Riverside Drive. West Atlantic Boulevard and Riverside Drive. He is out with a 76-year-old male. It's experiencing throat pain at the bus stop just north of the intersection.

mother, bedridden mother, is requesting to go to the hospital. The patient slid out of bed and is being combative. PD is on the call, reference the combative comment, and they have a unit en route. They will advise when it's safe to enter. 2249.

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0: 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You're responding to a back pain at 3000 Grenada Street, 3000 Grenada Street, unit number 1, 2251.
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0: 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This is going to be in reference to a male possibly on drugs. They mentioned fentanyl. A black male, then last seen wearing all dark clothing with two bags with him bent in half while standing up. 2252.
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4: 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We haven't crossed the bridge yet on Sunrise. 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

0: 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We're still on the west side of the bridge on Sunrise. Are you guys on the east side?
1: Negative. You guys can clear. We'll take that call in our zone.
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0: Central. 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
1: South.
0: South. 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
1: Squawk, Jersey.
2: DMS 31. Can you just kind of get a time frame on the assault when this happened and specific injuries?
1: Acknowledge. All is well. 2306.
3: Rescue 2, Fargo.
1: Rescue 2, go ahead.
3: Any injuries reported?
1: A negative. They're saying unknown injuries. All we know is that there's two males versus one female.
3: Rescue 2, have PD advised. We're in quarters.
1: Copy that. 2307.
4: Copy. It's a Spanish speaker. We're advising that the mother has a fever and can't stand up. 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
1: Rescue 76 arrival, what's it?
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2: To Charlie, assault with injuries. Zone 2 Charlie, Rescue 2, you're responding to an assault with injuries on Northeast 5th Street, Northeast 4th Avenue, Northeast 5th Street, and East 4th Avenue, 2308.

0: Any report of injuries?
1: That is affirmative. Zone 2 Charlie Rescue 2, you're responding to an assault with injuries on Northeast 5th Street, Northeast 4th Avenue, Northeast 5th Street, and East 4th Avenue, 2308.

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1: 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Unit to respond, wires down, zone 11 Bravo 5500 block, Cypress Road. 5500 block, Cypress Road. Receiving wires down on the south side of the road, not sparking, but right near the sidewalk. Engine 96 around.

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She's diabetic and her blood pressure is low, 1324.

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1: 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It's going to be a reference to an 80-year-old male that's conscious and breathing. 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Also, be advised to check your MDC for two outer safety flags at 1347.

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2: 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A fire alarm unknown zone, rumor zone that was activated. 1330.

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0: Copy, 1331. Zone 3 Alpha, electrical hazard. Avenue. What's your call? 1331. I'm just Southwest 78 Avenue, apartment 212, apartment 212 at One Plantation. Received a 39-year-old male. Sparks at the rear of a home. 1332.

0: 461 Rescue 61 responding with two in reference to a three-vehicle accident, silver Kia, silver sedan, orange Kia Ford, and a silver Hyundai Elantra, 1333.
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2: Yeah, we got a bridge delay coming from 49 zone for fire.
3: Very
2: nice. Go ahead.
3: All right, we have on camera 346. Looks like we have 4 vehicles. Blocking 2 left lanes, southbound beyond Atlantic.
4: Okay, send them Engine 3's call so they can advise us what resources they need.
1: Okay, you want me to send them to the electrical hazard?
4: Yeah, it's closer to the station than where Engine 3 is at.
1: Copy.

0: 6 dispatch, we're arrival, a two-story single-family structure. 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Operate this call to a structure fire. Engine 296, establishing command.
1: Arrival, two-story, single-family structure building, black smoke, establishing command.

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2: Units to respond, this call has been upgraded to a structure fire. 1491 Northwest 116th Avenue, 1491 Northwest 116th Avenue. 5296 arrival, advise black smoke.
3: EMS 560 out.
2: EMS 560 out.
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2: 1339 77. Correction, Rescue 77 route.
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2: 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Second arriving unit, pull us to second line, please.
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1: Arrival.
0: 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Fire extinguish, holding with units on scene.
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1344. Two 230 South Pine Island Road. 1230 South Pine Island Road at the Renaissance. Reference a 27-year-old male intoxicated. Possible head injury. 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

0: 30 South Van Allen Road, 1230 South Van Allen Road at the Renaissance. 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
0: SO Davy. Requesting mutual aid.
1: That's good.
0: Requesting mutual aid for District 76. 1230 South Pine Island Road, 1230 South Pine Island Road at the Renaissance Hotel. Reference a 27.
2: Explanation. What kind of mutual aid unit do you need?
0: Requested rescue.
2: Copy that. Do you have the map grid?
3: Grid 959 for 1230 South Pine Island. You need a rescue unit. Can you just advise us the reference and if there's anybody responding?
0: Reference 27-year-old male, intoxicated with possible head injuries, located in the front lobby area. Engine 96 in our engine, correction, EMS 56 are responding.
2: Okay, Davey, I copy all that. I'll advise in just a moment.
0: Careful, thank you.
2: EMS 56, can you start PD to this call if they're not already on the way?
0: 10-4.
4: Command of 5-2, just stay on the outside lane. Copy that.

0: EMS 56, I'm patient contact if I didn't advise. 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
1: 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Be advised that Davy Rescue 65 is responding.
0: EMS 56, copy that. Thank you.
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1: 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Disregard tones.

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0: 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Continuing on.
1: EMS 56, full ramp is clear. Continuing on. 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Rescue call, zone 9, Alpha 1000, Northwest 78th Avenue.
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5: Rescue 10, it'll be flight numbers. Flight is due in at 1425 United Airlines Gate Charlie 4. Since 2 is subject choking in seat 2 alpha.

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0: I-74 EMS 31. You're responding to a commercial structure fire at 1501 South Federal Highway at Curtis Motel. 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
0: Units responding to the commercial structure fire, you can respond over on TAC 6 at 1423. Zone 5, Charlie, choking.

0: VMIs, the call has been agreed to a pass out. The patient is not alert. Is questing Quint 87. Do you want them to respond or you'll advise?
1: I'll advise on the Quint. You just your arrival.
0: 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We'll advise on the Quint 1424.
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Responding, it'll be a 22-year-old male, not conscious, but is breathing and is pale. We'll be at Emily's Garden. It's an employee. 1425.

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3: 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They're advising second floor when subject stuck in the elevator, 1431.
0: Is on.
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0: I have a three-story governmental building. Nothing showing from three sides. 176, establishing command.
1: Copy. Engine 76, arrival, three-story building. Nothing showing from three sides. Establishing command.
0: Arrival.
1: 256, arrival.
0: Engine 76, Chief 56, passing command to you. 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Chief 56, copy.
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1: 1434. Correction. Southbound, right before the bridge. Blue Pinto versus red Crown Victoria. Passenger in the red car advised dizziness and neck pain.
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0: 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They're advising two patients on scene, a 4-year-old female and a 72-year-old female, both feeling dizzy, one female with high blood pressure.
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0: 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Broward Health.
1: Rescue 77 arrival, Broward. 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
0: Engine 77 arrival.
1: Seven arrival, staging on Courthouse Road.
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0: 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Rescue 302, Zone 2 Delta, trouble breathing, 303 Northwest 12th Avenue, apartment number 1.
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1: 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We're arrival at 4004. This is where the call is going to be at, 4004 North Ocean. We'll advise when personnel have been extricated from the elevator.
0: Acknowledged, engine 54, you're advising you're at 4004 North Ocean Boulevard.
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0: 39 arrival, EOC. EMS 56 to rescue 39, go ahead and pull up here on the east side of the building. I've got the patient over here. Rescue 39 copies.
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0: 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He's not breathing. Attempting CPR, 4255.
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1: EMS 56 dispatch, what's the reference on that interfacility?
0: Reference to CAT scanner being done.
1: EMS 56, stand by on that response. I'm going to call the nurse.
0: Careful. 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
0: CPD's confirming signal 7?
1: That's affirmative.

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1: 1502. Battalion 2 clearing off the call.
2: Rescue any fishing contact.
1: Charlie,

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2: Is that sailboat that he's going after or still under his own way with his sails directed, heading south? I doubt there's any issues with that aircraft, that ship.
1: Thanks, Charles. I want to make my way to you.

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1: Number 9 is running on the rescue 28, this is going to be rescue 2, please call.
0: Copy, 28, Echo Rescue 28, you're responding to a trouble breathing 117 on 1 Southwest 62nd Street, 1505.

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0: Team Alpha fall with injuries? Hunt will fall with injuries at 2845 Northeast 9th Street in Unit 805, 1507.
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0: House unit?
1: Detail 5. Was there a call generated, or are you aware of a call that we have responded to at Harrison and 20th Street?
0: At 1934 Hollywood Boulevard.
1: That would be the same. Was that dispatched to Detail 5 so we could pick up the run number?
0: Yes, it was. I should show you on the call. I can give you the run number.

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0: Copy, Engine 13 en route. It's in reference to a catheter bag broke. The person is at the light on the sidewalk. Should be a white male wearing a gray jacket and a blue pants. He should be in a wheelchair. 1522. 6 North Ocean Boulevard. Seaside Girl. 1522. You 50 copy and illness call. Coming inside Winmore, 4401 Martinique Court, 4401 Martinique Court, Unit Hotel 4, Sector 50C, Charlie. Came in as a medical alarm. Female, it's going to be an 85-year-old female, dehydrated,

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1: 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Be advised. Rapid SOS shows that the patient's possibly at 7482 West Oakland Park Boulevard to the rear of a storage business. They're advising that a mover passed out. They're still line trying to get a better location. 1523.

rescued 38. You responded to a male who was out with his friends, just came home and told my wife to call 911. They're saying it's a possible OD. No hard information at this time, 1525.

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0: 656 hip injuries on 9 Bravo 424 Northwest 70th Avenue. Rescue 56 hip injury 424 Northwest 70th Avenue, 424 Northwest 70th Avenue, apartment 224, apartment 224. Reference a 79-year-old female that fell on her hip.
1: Hello.
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1: 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So stand by for the callback. 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
1: SC-73, do you need an engine?
0: Yeah, you can start right now, but we might be in a route before they even get here. All right.
1: Acknowledged. Zone 73 Delta is in 73, Rasama Rescue 73 to a cold blue. 7400 West, Oakland Park Boulevard at Storage Express. 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Engine 3-4, you are responding to a trouble breathing. One fire secure assault by 68th Avenue at

breathe in between breaths at 15 to 6. Also be advised that there's an officer safety flag in the area that you can be on your duty at 15 to 6.

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Zone 45 Oscar, Rescue 45 responding to accident of injuries, 1701 North 50 Avenue, 1538.

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2: 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Alarm. Engine 35, respond to a fire alarm at 5353 North Federal Highway. MOV, 1540.
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Zone 54 fire alarm. Engine 54, respond to a fire alarm at 4020 Gulf Ocean Drive. That's 4020 Gulf Ocean Drive at Atlantic Ocean Club, 1543.

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Quinn 110, Baton 57, District 30, response for residential fire, 3411 Northwest 5th Street, all units switch over to TAC 4, TAC 4, 1602.

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All right, rescue 36 engine 36. 77-year-old female, not conscious, she's breathing. She was on the seizure. No, she's not moving. Also be advised that there is an officer's tape plug in the area that you can view on your BT at 1604.

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2: 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It's going to be on the side of the business. The caller thinks she may have had a stroke. Still receiving.
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2: 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Speaking reference to an 87-year-old female feeling lightheaded.
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1: 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He is on a trach.
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0: 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We're available.
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2: Rescue 57, Rescue 57 Alpha. 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

0: No hair.
1: We made entrance into Willie Webb Park. There is nobody here. Are you still landline with caller?

First Derivative Capital Share responding. They're advising Carlo was visiting the resident when the resident slipped and fell and hit his head. Vita asked for the center hall when you arrive. Complaint will be by the smoke and patio area with the patient. All three patients are 59-year-old male, conscious and breathing.

0: spoke with the caller. She advised that the dog is no longer on scene, and the person who was bit, she said she went inside of one of the apartments, but unknown where.
1: Okay. Without a caller or complainant, I show this call unfounded. So it's available.
0: Copy 1634.

0: be dispatched to respond to the city of Tamarack, 5901 Northwest 79th Avenue, Heartland of Tamarack. Patient gasping for air, you're going to switch over to dispatch 6. Dispatch 6, 1635.
1: You had a suggestion, please.
0: Rescue 73. Copy, switching to dispatch 6. All that is dispatch 6 for suppression unit. Zone 73 Bravo 1, rescue 110 and just 73. Fall injury 6700 West Commercial Boulevard, Lennox on the Lake, assisted living. 5. Fire Company 10-9.
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0: 9-9 Robinson. Battalion 9, be advised. It's going to be on tech number 6. Tech 6. Be advised that they're advising that it's unknown. She smells something burning, and it came from the neighbor's backyard. We have a Quinn 87 on pack 6, pack 6.
3: Okay.
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1: 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I don't have any further.
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Samantha Dane last night was at lost control, possibly broke his leg. He's conscious and breathing. I'll be standing by in a white Kia with the hazard lights on. Maybe has the call 1642.

0: 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We're trying to locate the patient with their staff. You're getting the whole dispatch unit for now.
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0: 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She's conscious and breathing, 1644.
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He is now conscious and breathing.

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0: 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They are doing CPR right now.
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Unconscious call. The turnpike mile marker 71. Give me the turnpike mile marker 71 northbound. There's somebody laying down outside of a vehicle, unknown if they're moving or not, near a SUV dark in color. Caller is not involved. 51 Tango 2.

0: We're getting an unconscious call at mile marker 71 north on the turnpike. As well. 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
1: Copy that. Is this going to be just north of or just south of exit 71?
0: Just north of.
1: Copy.

0: 1 interstate 6, respond to Turnpike northbound, north of exit 71, Turnpike northbound, north of exit 71. Reference of possible fast alcohol, stand by for tax channel assignment, 1706.
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0: 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It's going to be reports of someone laying on a roadway near a vehicle. Coconut Fire Rescue is en route to the call as well. 1707.
2: He says she's walking down the stairs on her own.
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2: 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We'll meet you downstairs.

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1: Rescue 77.
0: Rescue 77, difficulty breathing, 8500 Western Rice Boulevard, 8500 Western Rice Boulevard. Apartment 329, apartment 329 at Pointer Plantation. Reference a 94-year-old female, difficulty breathing.
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0: 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Engine 71, copy of civil assist, 5604 Northwest 101st Drive, or Northwest 101 Drive, 53 Alpha Sector, 82-year-old female, fell, did not hit her head.
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0: 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They're requesting a lift assist. 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There's block box code in the call. 1714.
2: Well, 1714. 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I'm not sure if Kokomo Pre-Fire Risk is monitoring the channel, but we got the call from them. 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
3: East clear, Church Pike, northbound from Parkway, Sawgrass. 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But you both creep to the stand.
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0: Heart probe, heart problem, 1106 Northeast 4th Street. Engine 13, cell 13, Bravo, reference to a fire alarm, 2719 Northeast 14th Street. Seventeen, sixteen.

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2: 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It'll be referenced to 42-year-old male conscious breathing. 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

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Be advised. 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It was set off by a hair dryer. 17, 18.

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P22 Northwest 28th Drive, 9022 Northwest 2A Drive, Unit 311. The caller is not involved. Unknown if this is the address for the person having the domestic, but they advised they heard their friend being beat by their boyfriend over the phone. We got this address from history with one of the parties involved.

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0: 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It's reference someone that filmed near the guard gate of Building C, Charlie, at the Grand View. 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

0: 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It's Gateway Terrace. Unknown if she's injured. 1730. Zone 3. Other fire. 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

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Female is out of breath, advising that she needs help. We're still trying to get further.

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0: 1737.
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3: 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Did you want me to dispatch the engine?
2: 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Thank you.
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4: Six, seven, Alpha, fall injury. Six, seven, so 6-7 Alpha, fall injury. 539 Talavera Road, 1738.

0: And what am I doing with you then, a 38?
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2: 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Copy you en route. DLE also has the call.

0: 2711 West Sunrise Boulevard at the Dollar Family Dollar. 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Also check your MDT for premise and hazard information. 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

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They're now advising the subject is standing at the gas station.

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It's going to be in reference to the caller about there's a female outside in a hospital gown that's possibly dehydrated and she passed out. 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It's going to be in reference to a pass out call, 5609 Park Road. 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
0: 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We're going to be in that area.
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2: Rescue 69 around. It's going to be responding for a subject fell. They're bleeding and they're in pain from the head all the way down. They are awake and breathing, eval by a nurse, 1757.

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0: 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Fire come back to engine 31. The caller advised that he wanted fire rescue to go out. Reference the water rising out of the hole, out of the sewer hole. He advised that he tried calling the city.

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0: Copy, 1804.
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0: Six oh five at 1807. I'll update the phone number of the cat for a callback.
1: 10-4, go ahead.
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Yankee 27 Sierra, rescue 247, engine 47. Respond to an accident on the highway at I-95 southbound, north at Marina Mile. That's I-95 southbound, north at Marina Mile, 1821.

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1: 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Is that correct?
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1: Copy, show you en route. It's going to be reference to a gray sedan versus a pedestrian. Unknown injuries at this time. Person was on a bicycle. 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
4: 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I'll let you know when.
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1: Copy, Engine 31, showing your route. It's going to be reference to lift assist. The caller advised her son is wheelchair bound, and he's stuck in the grass, unable to move him. He's not in any distress at 1833.
2: It's never

0: That's all I have at this time. Now they're advising us to mail in the pool, not breathing.
1: 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Do we have an age?
0: 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They're still landline trying to get further in PD.
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0: 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Callback was done twice for additional and no answer.
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0: 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Engine 71, Battalion 71, District 43, Platform 80, copy a residential structure fire. 10785 Windward Street, 10785 Windward Street, 92 Bravo Sector. 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
1: No flames, just smoke.
2: Single engine response, please.
0: It's available.

0: and clear the VSO unit from the detail.
1: Acknowledged. Thank you. My pleasure.
2: Engine 16, they made contact. They're raising no injuries.
1: Thank you.
3: Roger, 16, copy,
2: thank you, sir.
4: Rescue 47, do we have any known injuries?
2: Unknown at this time. It's a first party caller called in crying, saying that her father did something to her and disconnected. PD has a call.
4: Copy. We're going to have PD advise. We'll be available in quarters.
2: Copy. Just for information, they just updated the call. She's stating that he hit her in the face and she's bleeding.
4: Is PD in route?
2: Stand by. Negative. They have the call. They haven't added anyone to the call yet.
4: Copy. We'll go code 1.
2: Copy. Code 1. What advice on scene safety? 1904.

0: Go ahead.
1: Okay, Fox 7, I'm receiving a call for a domestic. The call is advising her and her sister is gotten some physical altercation. She says she hit her in the hand. Initially, all I had was they just had a physical altercation, but now she's saying that she hit her in the hand. Her hand is swollen. Do you want me to have PD advised, or you want me to send a unit?
0: We'll have PD advised because they still need to make sure that there's no other, you know, safety issues there, security issues.
1: Okay, understood. So you want me to have somebody stage, or do you want me to just have just PD let us know if rescue is even needed, and then they can send us another call?
0: Yeah, just have them advise if I need it.
1: Copy. Thank you. 1905.

0: 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That's 3510 Oaks Way at the Palm Air of Country Club 11, Building 112, 1909.
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1: I wanted to respond. Go ahead and move us over to the PAC.
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0: Right now we have a shooting for 5076 East Lakes Drive. We're also getting an address for 5101 East Lake Drive. I'm going to have a call taker confirm. Caller is advising there is a subject that has been shot. We're still getting updates. Unknown if the subject is conscious or breathing. DLE is en route.
1: Copy. Can you confirm the age of the suspect shot, please?

0: been arrested. You called the 9200 block of West Broward Boulevard, 9200 block West Broward. It's going to be in the westbound lanes at the bus stop. A male is stating he's feeling unwell, not providing any more details. It's going to be bus number 20029.
1: Copy.
0: No, I'm just

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1: On the Accord versus a white Toyota Camry, unknown injuries, airbags deployed, possibly one of the same.
2: 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I'll go ahead and hold the district chief in the battalion. We'll advise by you.
1: 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District 30, copy.
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1: 1918.
0: Gate E8 responded to a fall injury. Three sick person.

0: 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You responded to Blowfish Grill at gate E-L-O-8. It's a 45-year-old female, conscious and breathing. You should tell, possibly injured. 1918.
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1: you. Okay.
0: References outside fire I just got for 2701 Northeast 26 Terrace. They came in as a fire in the backyard. They're rising. It's a fence on fire, but the caller is saying that it's threatening residential areas, so it was updated to a residential structure fire.
1: All right, go ahead and update it. We'll wait on the arrival of first engine.
0: Copy.
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1: Night 826. Rescue 8, showing your route. 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Wants to go to the hospital, 1927.

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0: 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A caller stating there's a male being attacked by a dog. 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Has injuries to the arms, 1931. 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
1: Copy. We just have Savvy.
0: Savvy or Tavvy?
1: Savvy. S-A-V-V-Y is what we have in our notes.
0: Copy. We're going to head down to the front desk to see if we can locate someone named Savvy.
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1: Sixteen,
0: go ahead.
1: We're gonna need PD to step it up. We have animal control here. The dog's still out here.
0: Copy. We have a call taker who's landline now. They're advising that they made contact with the resident who's now saying she's at 4800 Northwest 9th Ave at the Best Western Hotel.
2: Copy. We're going to have to relocate to the other hotel.
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0: 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It's going to be a 15-year-old female who fell in the bathroom and she's not responding right now. 1937.

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1: From the last I saw, they made contact with the father. 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They haven't updated anything else, so let me check with the dispatcher somewhere.
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0: a white male. He's wearing a white tank top, camo shorts, advising that he did not look stable, possibly nodding off. Thinks he should be checked out. Rescue 2 Bard, 1943.
1: SHP, there's an accident. 95 southbound, Davie Boulevard, north of. Make sure you guys see it. I'm sorry, 28-3.
2: I think it's going to be the split before the exit on the right shoulder.

0: Rescue 18 to dispatch, have you confirmed the address?
1: 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We're trying to get that information.

0: 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It's on Rescue 278.
1: This is going to be Rescue 270 is out of service.
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3: 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This does seem to be contained to an outdoor kitchen, but there's still a lot of smoke inside of it.
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0: Golden Memorial West ER Room Lobby, reference of 6th person at 1946.
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0: 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Complainant advised that his wife has cancer, and she was advised by the nurses at the hospital to contact rescue if she wants to be seen quickly. We have no additional.
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2: 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I don't know. 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
1: BMW. The crash notification where airbags deployed, no voice contact, unknown injuries, 951.
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1: 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It's going to be a male sitting outside on the bench, white male wearing a green shirt, gray sweatshirt, 45 years of age, conscious breathing, asked for fire rescue. 1951.
3: I'm out for fire rescue.
4: How's it going? We're getting a call for an accident on 595 eastbound, 95 off ramp, southbound. I was going to see if they had eyes on it.
3: 595 eastbound ramp from 95 south, IR 10-4.

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0: 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A patient fell. 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
0: 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Hamlet and just 59 at the flight engineer at 8050 West Oakland Park Boulevard. 9255.

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